wanna get your hand-me-downs. And party at the party, playing with his nose now. And Baka got a weird case, why is he around? Certified lover boys, certified pedophiles. Wop, wop, wop, wop, wop, that, I'm up.

105 Club Radio. Been at basketball, we been at a lot. I'm in this get to the chicken, whipping, then I'm flipping the trap bit off. I gotta get to the dollar.